0: Next is Australian Independent Radio News.
1: Hello, I'm Sarah Warmby. Telstra has confirmed it will appear before a Senate inquiry on Friday to answer questions about the nationwide outage, which resulted in more than 600 calls not getting through to emergency services. The inquiry is just one of several that will look into the outage. Telstra is also running its own internal investigation, as will the Australian Communications and Media Authority. The federal government says Australia's fuel supplies remain stable despite the collapse of the ceasefire between Iran and the US. Australia has 41 days of petrol in reserve, which is the same as last week. Diesel is down slightly compared to last week, with 37 days worth of supply. Senior Labor Minister Jason Clare says the nation's fuel supplies are locked in for at least the next month, with 54 ships on the way.
2: What this shows is good, solid supply in the face of the uncertainty and the disruption happening on the other side of the world.
1: Detectives have now charged a 16-year-old boy with the murder of a 13-year-old girl whose remains have been found in Victoria. Layla Jeffrey was reported missing last weekend. Her body

The old man's spirit left us on that dried up riverbed. Cars, they lined the streets, the people said their prayers.

0: That's right, Shirley. Yeah, history repeating, where I look back at the charts of a bygone era. This week, I've picked hand-picked the best of what I could get out of the top 20 of the 12th of July, 1993. Oh, what's today? The 12th of July, 26. Oh, there you go. 33-odd years ago. Yes, he says. All right. Well, let's start it off with one of three Australian tracks on the top 20. We're now going to listen to Hunters Collectors with Holy Grail. What number do they come in the charts there, Grant?
1: Number 20.
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0: Yes, that was AB Logic with the Hitman. All right, coming up next, our third and final Aussie in this chart. Yeah, Jimmy Barnes with Stone Cold. Now, what number did he come in, Grant?
1: Number 6.

Yes, one of the first LPs I bought. Yeah, NXS from their album Kick. And of course, yeah, the double, Need You Tonight and Mediate. Yes, you got to play them both, haven't you? Well, as far as I'm concerned, anyway. Yeah, 1987. So, gee whiz, I must have been 13 when I was let loose in a record store. That sounds scary, doesn't it? Yes, the other one, of course, I bought was... a Bananarama one called Wow. Well, this track isn't on it, but I just like this track anyway. It's, of course, a cover of Shocking Blues' Venus.

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I thought I'd get closer,

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Mama's old pajamas and your papa's mustache, falling out the windowsill, frolicking the grass, trying to mock the way they talk fun, but all in vain, gaping at the dapper men with derby hats and canes.

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There you go. It is 25 minutes to seven. Here is the Beatles.

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6: 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At 7 o'clock, we are in the midst of playing some songs apropos of my echocardiogram that I had the other day. I've never had one. Have you ever had one? It's no big drama. It's easy. I haven't got the results yet. But according to Don Williams, it's not looking good.
7: Coffee black, cigarette, start this day like all the rest. First thing every morning that I do is start missing you.

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But in the middle of love's embrace,

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Some broken hearts never mend, but I'm going to get a second opinion. I'm going to ask the Bee Gees.

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Happy birthday, Stephen Blad. Here's Troy Cassidaly, our favourite country singer.